WDR 2. 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I'm going on during this time. I feel there's no one to save me. This all and nothing really got away. You're driving me crazy.

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0: Brittany, before you go, there's something I want you to have.
1: Oh, it's beautiful. But wait a minute, isn't this...
0: Yeah, yes it is.
1: But I thought the old lady dropped it into the ocean in the air.
0: Well, baby, I went down and got it for you.
1: Aw, you shouldn't have.

0: EDR 2.
1: Yes. Mappel, come on. Hey, Martinez, you ready, girl?
2: Come on. Let's do this, gangster.

WDR 2. Caught my heart about one, two times. Don't need to question the reason. I'm yours. I'm yours.